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0: 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Temperaturen lige nu er 11 grader.
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1: 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Our colors will fade eventually, so if our time is running out, day after day, we'll make the mundane a masterpiece. Oh my, my, oh my, my love, I take one look at you, you're taking me

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1: 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How you could ever hurt me so. I need to know what I've done wrong.

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2: 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What's up, guys? 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
1: 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Hi, this is Adele. 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